0: so much.
1: Joe Ritter of the 2019 MoMA International Favorite Artist. Joe

0: went to the moped store. What's uppers? The salesman's like, what up? What's your budget? And I'm like, honestly, I don't know nothing about mopeds. He said,
1: I got the one for you. Follow me.
0: Ooh.